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Oh my Gundersons.

0: Omaha's number one for new country, Cat 103.7. I'm Casper. Hope you had a great weekend. We'd love to know what you did this weekend and what you got going on tonight and what you want to hear, of course, too. Let me know now as you listen on the free iHeart app. Tap that red talkback microphone, leave your message, let me know. I may just play it back on the show here tonight, too, so let's hear what you got.
1: A 40 HP Johnson on a flat bottom metal boat. Coke cans and BB guns, barbed wire and old fence posts.

darling, when we go out downtown, your lipstick stained every coffee cup that I got in this house. 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

0: 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And a new survey just came out, and it says around 61% of people say that there's at least one place they could think of where they would never leave a tip at. They refuse to leave a tip at this place. What would that be for you? Call me here, let me know, or tell me on the free iHeart app or the Red Talkback mic. I'll play your answers on this coming up. Where would you never leave a tip at? We'll find out.
1: He's a ranch hand in a pinch, man. Hotter than the red on the cattle brand. Cause she's a gold digger with a quick trigger. A cast iron skillet swinging lid flipper.

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0: 103.7, Omaha's number one for new country. I'm Casper. Macy, thank you for listening tonight. Where would you never leave a tip at, Macy?
1: Starbucks.
0: Really? Why not Starbucks?
1: Because they, I don't know, their job is to make coffee. They get paid for it, so why should I tip you?
0: All right, Starbucks is on the list. What do you want to add?

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Rachel checked in. She let us know she made us her number one preset. Playing her song right now. Let me know.

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0: 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I'm Casper, and tonight we're finding out if you think it's okay to ask your significant other to delete their ex off Facebook. Hannah, what do you think about this?
1: Oh, 100%. That's old news. I don't want to see that. Absolutely.
0: Hannah's all like, you better hit

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0: 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And thank you for checking in, Rachel. So what do you think? Is it okay to ask your husband or wife to delete their ex off Facebook?
1: Yes, for sure. They should not be friends with them anyway.
0: The majority of you want them off there. I mean, it kind of makes sense in a way. You really don't need to be friends with your ex on Facebook anymore. Do you? Really? You know? I get it.

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0: 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And we're talking about your coffee choice now that it's summertime. Do you switch over from hot coffee to iced coffee in the summer, or do you stick with hot? What do you do? Do you switch to iced, Ed?
1: Of course. I'm not an idiot.
0: Oh, okay. Thanks, Ed, for the brutal honesty. As I sip my hot coffee over here on July 20th, I have no shame.
2: 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It's a dream come true to have my song on the radio. 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Here's my song, Boston. On a

0: 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And that was my song, Boston.
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0: 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It's the Casper Show. Mason, thank you for checking in. We're debating whether you switch over to iced coffee from hot because it's summertime. Do you do that or not?
1: Well, I can't say no to a nice French vanilla with three creams and six sugars.
0: Okay, fair enough. I'm not sure if it's even still

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And here we go into the final hour of the weekend. Let's make it a good one. Let me know what you want to hear to just make this the best end of the weekend ever. Call me or let me know on the free iHeart app as you're listening. Tap on the red microphone, the talkback mic. Tell me what you want on. She

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0: Omaha's number one for new country, Cat 103.7. Kara, thank you for checking in tonight. You want to talk about this dumb bet you took and won? Well, what happened?
1: Okay. I was at a party, and I bet my friend, I was like, I'm going to marry that guy. And my friend was like, I bet you $100 you won't. And I was like, no, I'm going to. Because I was drunk and whatever. But now we're engaged. So I got the guy, and I got the money.
0: Win-win. 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

0: 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It's Casper. We're finding out about the really dumb bet you took one time. You either won or lost. Well, what happened with you, Amanda?
1: Dumbest bet I ever, well, kind of won and kind of lost. When I was in high school, someone bet me that I couldn't drink 2 pints of tequila. And I drank them. I think I puked before it even hit me. It came up so fast.
0: Ooh, yeah, that's a rough lesson to learn right there.

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7: Happy Monday, everybody. Welcome to show number 1683. It's After Midnight. I'm your host, Granger Smith. So glad to be with you for another work week. I've got some good news headed your way. Hang tight. I'll read that for you coming up. I've also got some Nashville news with Ann Hudson, bringing you stories about your favorite stars out there in Nashville. All this here with a bunch of good country music. That's why I'm telling you, leave the dial right here. It's After Midnight. Let's go.

at 103.7, Omaha's number one for new country. Hey, good way to get your Monday going? How about with some good news? I got something to share with you coming up in two songs. Hang tight.

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I got a topic I want to discuss next hour. I want to hear from you on this. What's your favorite thing about fall? It's still hot outside, but you know fall is here. I mean, the kids are going back to school. It's just right here. We're right at the door of fall. What's your favorite thing about it? 866-607-8383. We'll talk next hour.

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1: 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Bye.
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1: Hi, this is Gary Holland from Charlotte, North Carolina. Starting my day out here at Ivy every morning this early. I'll have a great day and keep doing what you do, Granger.
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One dumb criminal thought they got away with a free night at a bar. Little did you know, they had cameras. Earl's going to share this dumb criminal story coming up next.

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Okay, we've got some history to cover. One famous outlaw made his very first kill. Any guesses on who that was? I'll share more in history in two songs.

103.7. I brought up this topic last hour. What's one of your favorite things about fall? Hey, call me. I want to hear your opinion. 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
1: Dead Rangers, this is Dave from Michigan. I'm heading for work today, this morning, and I like to listen to your music on when I go to work.
0: 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I appreciate that encouragement.

0: 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Ann Hudson is about to jump on and share some Nashville news with us. Ann, what do you have lined up?
1: Granger, curious if you've spent any time with this country music artist. It is one of country music's fastest rising new artists. And, well, she's about to check a major dream off her list. I got that story coming up in your Nashville news next.

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1: 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What do kids need these days? 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
1: 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I'm calling in from Rudy, Arkansas, and really enjoy listening to your show every night. 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
1: Monday, early risers. Welcome to After Midnight with me, Granger Smith, your host. Hey, I've got some good news to kick your Monday off with, plus some Nashville news. Doesn't necessarily have to be good, but it's news about your favorite stars out there in Nashville and what they're up to. Ann Hudson's got you covered on that. Hey, I'm glad you're here. Thank you for making this America's favorite

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1: 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We're a late night family. And Granger Smith is the voice that keeps the night going strong. Thanks for riding with us here on After Midnight with Granger Smith.

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You know, I brought this up last hour asking this question. What do you think kids need more of these days? 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

0: 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Ann Hudson is coming up next with all the latest from Nashville. 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
1: Did you see this, Granger? Taylor Swift just made history in the city where her career began. I'll tell you about her latest honor in Nashville News next.

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1: Cat 103.7 kicking off the Monday edition of Steve and Gina in the Morning with John Party there and Boots Off. Glad to have you here on this Monday, August 17th. More schools back in session this week. I tell you, we're just a couple of weeks away from college football. 2 weeks from Friday is our first Fight Song Friday. I cannot believe it. Got a lot of great music lined up for you today. Coming up in just the next couple of moments, we're going to hear from Post Malone and Blake Shelton. Here's Luke Combs and Be By You on your number one for new country, Cat 103.7.

0: That's Post Malone and Blake Shelton and Pour Me a Drink. Make it a juice this morning, okay? Maybe a little orange juice. Oh, even some apple juice. I do love a good apple juice. It is Steve and Gina in the morning. Steve Lundy here. Gina's gathering the information we need. She'll be joining us in just a couple of moments for our three things you need to know. Also on the way, we're going to hear from Luke Bryan, and we've got Kip.
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She's country. She knows it. That's Luke Bryan on Cat 103.7 with Steve and Gina in the morning of this Monday, August 17th. Coming up, our national anthem, and Gina has the three things you need to know. 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

0: at 103.7 The Band. Perry with our national anthem. Glad to have you here on this Monday, August 17th. It is Steve and Gina in the morning. Steve Lundy. Whoops, there we go.
1: Gina Melton.
0: Kimberly Perry, by the way, the brothers aren't even in the band Perry anymore. And now it's she and her husband, and the brothers aren't real happy about that.
1: Uh-oh.
0: Yeah, so. Little trouble in paradise.
1: Guess so.
0: Right now, Gina has the three things you need to know at 5:30.
1: Some sad news. Actress Hayden Panettiere has died at the age of 36. A representative confirmed the news on Sunday. No cause of death was given. You might remember she was known for roles on NBC's sci-fi series Heroes, of course, Nashville, the musical drama, and the Scream horror franchise.
0: And the little daughter in Remember the Titans.
1: Oh, that's right.
0: Coach's daughter. That's just tragic.
1: Really tragic. Bennington Public Schools has named its second high school Bennington South High School. The school, which is under construction at 180th Street and Military Road, is scheduled to open during the 2028-29 season. Attendance boundaries for Bennington South and the district's other high school are expected to be established in fall of 2027.
0: How did they come up with these names?
1: I do not know.
0: I mean, like Millard North, Millard South, Millard right. West, Omaha North, Omaha South. How did they come up with these names?
1: I do not know. And finally, if you need another reason to skip the elevator, a new study says regularly climbing stairs could lower your risk of dying from heart disease by 39%. Experts say stair climbing is one of the easiest way to sneak exercise into your day. There's no gym membership, special equipment, or workout schedule required.
0: Kind of ironic because it makes you feel like you're going to have a heart attack.
1: Well, that's for sure.
0: If you do too many.
1: Sometimes.
0: Yeah.
1: And those are the three things you need to know.
0: 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It's our Morgan & Morgan set.
1: I guess so.
0: And in our Nashville Now report, a country star turning gamer? We'll explain. 64 degrees.
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0: 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And again at 8:50, we step a little further inside the music industry with our Nashville Now report. Well, this is kind of cool. Not like an album from Kenny Chesney needs the added promotion, but as it's been over the 2 years since his last collection of new music, Kenny pulled out all the stops. With Silver Sands Marina still over a month away from being released, Kenny's team has put together a cool website for fans to play while they wait.
1: Wow, that's fun.
0: Kenny says it's not a perfect day at sea, but with the dolphins jumping, seagulls flying, the sun moving through, it's a pretty great simulation. And if you hit all the places, you can sail 243 miles across 30 stops, which is a lot. But for people who love these kinds of challenges, it's going to keep some of his favorite places rolling out in front of us. Silver Sands Marina comes out September 25th. Play Burn My Boat.
1: Burn My
0: Boat. Burn My Boat.
1: Awesome.
0: Yeah.
1: Hudson Westbrook is ready to come out with a new album, his sophomore album. It's called Made You Look, and it's 16 tracks. It drops November 6th, and that sounds like fun. It's going to have some great stuff on it.
0: Yeah, great young artist. Hey, happy country birthday today to Mitchell Tenpenny.
2: If you quit telling lies about me, I won't tell the truth about you.
0: 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And if you're celebrating a birthday today, happy birthday from all of us here on Cat 103.7. It is Steve and Gina. 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

0: 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It is Steve and Gina in the morning. Steve Lundy.
1: Gina Melton.
0: Appreciate you being here, our friend. It is 64 right now. On the way at 5:55.
2: Food news.
0: Move over, pumpkin spice.
1: Wow.
0: Oh, that have that coming up at 5:55. Also on the way, our On the Verge artist, Stella Lefty. Plus, we're going to hear from Jason Aldean before 6.
1: Jarrett Lansford from First Alert 6 says, partly cloudy skies today, a high of 87. Tonight, partly cloudy with scattered storms, a low of...
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8: 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OMG. 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
12: Hey guys, it's iHeart Country On the Verge artist Stella Lefty. Boston is a song I wrote when I was waiting on a guy who was picking me up. I couldn't stop thinking about him, and this is what I was feeling while I was waiting for him. Here's my song, Boston. On a

0: Hey guys, it's I Heart Country on The Verge artist Stella Lefty. And that was my song, Boston.
1: I love her voice. Man, she's got a good voice. Yeah. It is 5:55. It is Steve and Gina here on Cat 103.7, your number one for new country. It's 64 right now, going to be partly cloudy and 87. We lost 7 minutes of sunshine over the weekend.
2: Oh, we did?
1: Yeah.
2: Oh, wow.
1: Yeah, it's accelerating. Time for some
3: food news.
1: You know, I'm sure that many of you are like me. You kind of get worn out about hearing about pumpkin spice, pumpkin this, pumpkin that, pumpkin spice this time of year. Well, maybe time for pumpkin spice to move over, Gina.
2: Well, what's the deal with that?
1: Bananas.
2: Bananas?
1: Bananas are the thing right now. The flavor everybody's suddenly talking about is a banana. It all started on TikTok, where people began adding banana milk to their coffee, cold foam drinks, and it seems like just another social media trend, but it quickly took off, and now food brands are racing to keep up. Give you a couple of examples here. Dunkin', they just dropped their Going Bananas menu. M&M's has banana nut bread flavored candies. When did that happen? I would have liked somebody to tell me. And Little Debbie is serving up banana pudding cream pies.
2: My goodness.
1: Do you like banana?
2: Are you kidding me? I love banana. Do you?
1: I love banana. And there are other companies catching on now. So they're not saying for sure the banana is going to become the next pumpkin spice, but it sure is picking up traction. And everybody on TikTok's going,
2: that's
1: bananas over it.
2: I had not heard that yet.
1: Yeah. You can check it out on our Steve and Gina page at thecat.com. Happy Monday. It's August 17th. We're over halfway through the month. Got a check of traffic coming up for you with Lucy Chapman. Right now, here's Jason Aldean. Don't tell on me on your Jason Aldean station. Your number one for new country, Cat 103.7.

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1: Hey, what a head to the desert.
2: 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Looking forward to the vacation and $1,000 suit to the concert. Hi, I'm Norman. I just want a trip to the iHeart Music Festival in Las Vegas just for listening to iHeart Radio. Thank you.
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3: Jarrett Lansford from First Alert 6 says partly cloudy today, a high

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1: Well,
0: I did. How did I get those numbers? It's 608.
1: You really messed that up.
0: I only got two of the numbers right, and it wasn't even in the right order. It is Steve and Gina here on your number one for New Country. Cat 103.7, 64 right now, partly cloudy, 87 for a high today. Gina just back from a couple of days off last week and the weekend in North Carolina, seeing Dad.
1: Yes, it was so much fun. Yesterday, we had a breakfast before I left, and my dad made me my little letter pancake. He always makes me a G when I'm there.
0: How sweet.
1: And that's so cute. It just reminds me of being a kid. And then my sister and I, they had a bunch of boxes. And I think the hint was, you guys need to take this crap with you. You know, even at our age, we have tons of stuff left over at my folks' house. And one of the things was a picture of my mom. And she was dressed in a cowboy hat and like cowboy attire, cowgirl attire, I should say. And it was for when she won Homecoming Queen.
0: I saw that. She was so cute.
1: Isn't that so funny?
0: Yeah. I was like, well, it still is, but you know what I mean.

0: Right, right.
1: Yeah.
0: So that was kind of fun.
1: That's a beautiful area, it looks like. I'd like to go there sometime. I've never been to the Carolinas.
0: Well, you know you're invited. My dad said it's an open invite for you and Terry. I think he really means it for Terry, but, you know.
1: he likes it, my wife much more than he does me.
0: No, that's not true.
1: No, I'm glad you had a good time.
0: And did you have a good anniversary? You and Terry celebrated your anniversary?
1: Had a wonderful anniversary. We ate at Mahogany. You ever eaten there?
0: Once.
1: Yeah. Well, we had a gift card, and my mother-in-law gave us some cash, so that made it a lot nicer.
0: That's nice. But
1: boy, I tell you, one of the most unbelievable steaks I've ever had. And the service, impeccable. Yeah.
0: It's a great place for special occasions, for sure.
1: Yeah, yeah, yeah. We had a great time. So.
0: Good.
1: 833-813-1037 is the number. I want to share anything from the weekend. You know we love hearing from you, my friend. 833-813-1037. I thought we'd play this one, kind of an ode to your weekend away.
0: Aw, I love it.
1: Gina flipped heads because she went to Carolina. This is Joe D. Messina on Cat 103.7, your number one for new country.

0: 103.7, your number one for new country. Jody Messina heads Carolina, tails California. Gina just back from Carolina. Did you see any remnants of Hurricane Helene while you were there? I mean, it's been, what, 3 years now?
1: It's been 2 years.
0: 2 years.
1: Yeah, and we did. One of the things that was cool, though, there's this place called Pearson Falls. It's a beautiful waterfall, mm-hmm. obviously. And they just opened after 2 years, and we got a chance to go and kind of see that. So places are slowly reopening. It did a lot of damage to that area. Mm. A lot.
0: It is Steve and Gina on the way yet before 6:30. You got music lined up from Morgan Wallen next. Also, Little Big Town on our way.
1: Colleges are kind of ramping up right now. And I tell you, I wish UNO did what the University of Michigan is doing right now when I was in school. I'll have that coming up at 6:25.
0: Jared Lansford, First Alert 6, says partly cloudy today, 87. 78 for a low tonight with scattered storms. And tomorrow, partly cloudy with storms likely early and late. Some of those could be strong. So leave it right here on Cat 103.7. We're looking at a high of 83 tomorrow.
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0: number one for new country, Cat 103.7. We are your Morgan Wallen station. It is Steve and Gina in the morning. Time is 6:25. It's 64 right now. Can hit 87 today. Sunrise just 10 minutes away at 6:35.
1: Well, colleges are ramping up. I know I have a student going back next week.
0: Mm-hmm.
1: And the University of Michigan is announcing it's eliminating traditional letter grades for first semester freshmen beginning next year.
0: What?
1: Yeah. Wish they would have done this when I was at UNO. This is part of a pilot program aimed at improving student mental health. Instead of receiving letter grades, new students will get a simple pass or no credit on their transcripts during the first term. And again, university officials say this is kind of a change to help with mental health, to reduce academic pressure and things like that.
0: I'm thinking what it's going to do is increase college partying, I think is what it's going to do.
1: Probably, but come
0: on,
1: guys.
0: I wish they would have done that with all four of my years at Midland University. You get through 4 years, it's like, yeah, go ahead.
1: Yeah.
0: Yeah, you're done.
1: Exactly. Get out.
0: They did say that already.
1: That's funny. And you can check this out. It's up on our Steve and Gina page at thecat.com.
0: Wow. I wonder if that's going to be a trend now.
1: I don't know. There's a lot of colleges looking at how they can help with mental health. So maybe.
0: Hey, coming up next, Gina has the three things you need to know.
1: Bennington Second High School now has a name and a timeline. I'll have those stories on the way.
0: And at 6:40, with Steve and Gina, Fast Five, your chance to win tickets to the Sunflower Festival going on now at Nelson Produce Farm. It's a really neat festival.
1: Yes, it is.
0: Good family fun. 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

0: 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It is Steve and Gina in the morning. Steve Lundy.
1: Gina Melton.
0: Appreciate you being here with us. You know, I think sometimes older people are guilty of going caring on young people. Mm. You know, there's a lot of great young people out there.
1: There really are.
0: And we want to honor an exceptional child by giving them a $1,000 check to help cover school lunches for the entire school year. Now, here's what we're looking for. Maybe a student who might sit with classmates who are alone at lunch. You know, making them feel welcomed. Or a student who is known to stand up for bullying.
1: Mm-hmm.
0: Or somebody who goes out of the way to help an elderly person. It's just one of those things. You know it when you see it.
1: Right.
0: An exceptional child. And what you can do is you can nominate them, and they could win $1,000 a check to help cover school lunches for the rest of the year. Now, what you do is you get on your free iHeartRadio app and tell us why your child or a child in your community deserves that free lunch for a year. Just use that talkback microphone. Tell us about them.
1: There you go.
0: And the winner will get that check courtesy of Backlund Plumbing at Cat 103.7. Right now at 6:30, Gina has the three things you need to know.
1: Hollywood is mourning the loss of actress Hayden Panettiere. A rep for the 36-year-old confirmed her death on Sunday, while an exact cause is not yet known. She was best known for her roles on Heroes, the musical drama Nashville, the Scream horror franchise. In a statement, her father asked for privacy as the family takes time to process what he described as an unimaginable loss.
0: It's so sad.
1: It really is. Ugh. Bennington Public Schools has named its second high school Bennington South High School.
0: Where'd they come up with that name?
1: I do not know. The school, under construction at 180th Street and Military Road, is scheduled to open during the 2028-2029 school year with grades 9 through 11. Attendance boundaries for Bennington South and the district's other high school are expected to be established in fall of 2027.
0: Kind of one of those meetings are like, you know, what do we name this thing? Well, it's kind of to the south.
1: Yeah. So what do you think about that? It's the south.
0: Okay.
1: Yeah.
0: Meeting's over.
1: Done. And finally, if you need another reason to skip an elevator, a new study says regularly climbing stairs could lower your risk of dying from heart disease by 39%. Hmm. Experts say stair climbing is one of the easiest ways to sneak in exercise into your day, and you don't need a gym membership or special equipment or workout schedule required. Those are the three things you need to know.
0: I've often found it kind of funny. People go to a gym to climb steps.
1: That's so true.
0: Partly cloudy today, according to Jarrett Lansford at First Alert 6, 87 for high. Partly cloudy, scattered storms tonight, 78. Pretty good chance of some storms tomorrow, 83. Right now, it's 64 degrees in Omaha Council Bluffs. Up next, we got music from Bailey Zimmerman, the Zac Brown Band, and your chance to pick up some tickets to the Sunflower Fest.
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0: 33-813-1037 with our Stephen Gina Fast Five. That's coming up next right after Bailey Zimmerman on your number one for new country, Cat 103.7.

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1: Mm-hmm.
0: That's a Chevy Silverado from Bailey Zimmerman here on your number one for new country. It is Steve and Gianna in the morning. Let's do our Steve and Gianna Fast Five.
1: Going to give you a shot to win two tickets to Nelson Produce Farm Sunflower Festival going on in Elkhorn now through September 7th.
0: 833-813-1037 is the number. Rhonda, we did not hang up on you, dear. I don't know what happened to Rhonda on line two, but give us a call back. 833-813-1037. Angela is in Omaha. Good morning, Angela. Angela, are you there?
2: I am here.
0: Okay, good. We thought we lost you there for a second. Okay, Angela, you'll have 10.37 seconds, Angela, to name five things that are sticky. Five things that are sticky. Go.
2: Tape, glue, gum. Oh, jeez.
0: Oh, I'm sorry. You got three in there, but we need five. But thank you, Angela. Feel free to try again tomorrow. Appreciate you listening to Cat 103.7. We got Patty and Blair. Patty, good morning and go.
3: How you doing?
0: Good. Go.
3: Oh, little kids' hands, glue, paste, honey, cookies.
0: Cookies? Well, I guess if Gina's making them, we'd take that. Okay.
1: Yeah, we'll take it. Sure.
0: you could have a sticky cookie.
1: That's true. You could have a sticky cookie.
0: Yeah, you could have a sticky cookie.
3: Yeah.
1: You're a sticky cookie.
3: Cookies are sticky.
0: Oh, well, there you go. There you go. Well, hey, congratulations. We've got two tickets for you to the Nelson Produce Farm Sunflower Festival going on now through September 7th, okay?
3: Yes, thank you so much.
0: Well, thank you. It's a lot of family fun. If you're kind enough to hang on, we will set you up. You know, they say it's Valley, but it's really closer to Elkhorn, isn't it?
1: Yeah, it is.
0: Mm-hmm. I mean, it's on the other side of the river from Valley. I don't know. It's the postal thing. But anyway, it's easy to find just north of Elkhorn. But we'll do this again tomorrow morning at 6:40. It is Steve and Gianna with the Zach Brown Band and Same Boats on Cat 103.7.

0: Yeah, it's a good title, but I don't know. Cat 103.7, your number one for new country. There's Steve and Gina in the morning. We're not all in the same boat as Zach Brown. He's married to a billionaire, okay?
1: That's true.
0: And, yeah, of course, he's doing okay himself, too.
1: But, yeah, he's got
0: But it makes for a good song. We get the idea.
1: It's just a bunch of crap. That's what it is. All right?
0: It's a great thought, but it's a bunch of crap. Hey, coming up next, we've got Joke of the Day. Also, Ellen Langley on the way here with Steve and Gina.
1: Jarrett Lansford from First Alert 6 says, partly cloudy today, a high of 87. And then tonight, partly cloudy with scattered storms, a low of 78. Right now, it's 64 degrees in Cat Country.
0: You know, a week or so ago, we were talking about this blood shortage. We're still in a nationwide blood shortage.
1: Gosh.
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0: Well, Gina, I was going to tell you a joke about time travel.
1: Oh, yeah?
0: But okay. But you didn't get it.
1: Oh.
0: She gets it.
1: I get it.

0: 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Guaranteed human.
1: Hey, good morning and welcome. Really appreciate you being here with us. It's Steve and Gina in the morning. Steve Lundy.
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0: Chat 103.7. I have something in common with Kane Brown. Maybe you didn't know about.
1: Yeah, what's that?
0: Both been hit in the head with a golf ball.
1: Ow.
0: Yeah.
1: Yikes.
0: Dropped me like an elephant.
1: That sounds very painful.
0: Oh, man. But Kane, he had stitches. Like 23 stitches in his ear area.
1: Oof.
0: After getting hit by a golf ball.
1: No, thank you.
0: It is a Stephen Gina in the morning. Time is 7:05. Thanks for being here. We really appreciate it. 64 right now. Going to hit 87 with the partly cloudy sky today. Good to have you back, Sunshine.
1: Well, it's so good to be back. I really appreciate it.
0: Did you have a good time in North Carolina?
1: I had a wonderful time. Just had a great time relaxing. We did some boating and little, you know.
0: Were you driving said boat?
1: I did drive the boat.
0: Did you really?
1: Yeah. I actually am a good boat driver. I've been driving since I was a kid. Probably shouldn't have been driving back.
0: Wait a minute.
1: Yes.
0: Why didn't I know? When do you drive a boat?
1: Well, I used to drive all the time when I was much younger because my uncle had a boat.
0: See, I have no way of checking this fact.
1: Well, you can call my dad if you'd like to. I'll give you his
0: should
1: number.
0: I ask him if you've ever driven a boat or if you're a good boat driver?
1: I think you should say, have she ever driven a boat?
0: Okay.
1: I think that's the best way to go about it.
0: Forget the good part.
1: Because you know my dad. He'll tell you every last detail of how bad of a driver I am.
0: And when you snuck the boat out.
1: Yeah.
0: I'm sure there was that, too.
1: But, yes.
0: And now you're back here. You got some boys starting school again soon, don't they? To college?
1: Yes, they go back to college. And Terry, one of our great listeners, called. He didn't think he would make it through. But he asked of us, because he has kids going back to college too, if we could play a request for him.
0: What would that be?
1: Kenny Chesney's There Goes My Life.
0: Oh.
1: Isn't that sweet?
0: Yeah.
1: I know. I love it.
0: And it's Terry?
1: Terry.
0: Okay,
1: yep.
0: Terry, let me see what we got here. We can grab that. Sure, we'll do this for Terry. I'm sure a lot of people can relate to this song.
1: So good.
0: This is Kenny Chesney by request for Terry. There Goes My Life with Steve and Gina in the morning on your number one for New Country, Cat 103.7.

0: 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You know what Gina's kind of party is? Hmm. Anything that starts with PA and ends in RTY.
1: You're not wrong about that.
0: It is Steve and Gina. If you weren't here a moment ago, we found out this morning that Gina has been a good boat driver her entire life.
1: Yeah. I've been driving boats before I was should have been driving boats.
0: Don't know what body of water she's doing it on in Cat Country or where she's getting the boat, but she's done it her whole life.
1: My whole life. I'm very good at it.
0: Found that out this morning.
1: Well, I did have a little bit of an issue when we were in North Carolina.
0: A little bit?
1: Little bit. I did a little bit of a hard bang into the, into the dock. On accident, because I
0: then
1: almost knocked my dad over, but it's fine. He's fine. Everything's fine. I'm fine.
0: That can happen in a car. You can accidentally drive into a building. That happens.
1: Thank you. You're right about that. It was
0: for someone who's been driving all their life.
1: It was minor. Yeah. It was minor. Hey, very good driver.
0: On the way, we got Ella Langley teaming up with Morgan Wallen. We're going to hear from Josh Turner and a global hit for Josh.
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1: Remember when everybody wanted to do a duet with Chris Stapleton?
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0: Yep.
1: Now everybody wants to do a duet with Ella Langley.
0: Well, I mean, can you blame them?
1: Yeah. Hey, glom when you can.
0: Yeah, that's what I'm saying.
1: Glom when you can. 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
0: Oh, I love him.
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2: You know, it went from being, you know, a number one hit here in America to, I mean, I've seen things on social media where Your Man is literally a worldwide hit, and it's kind of crazy to say that or even, you know, think about that. 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

0: 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It is Steve and Gina in the morning. Steve Lundy.
1: Gina Melton.
0: People are winning trips to the desert.
2: 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Wow.
3: 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Keep trying. I am Laura. I just won a trip to the iHeart Music Festival just for listening to iHeart Radio.
0: And taking $1,000 with her.
1: So great.
0: We're going to have your first keyword coming up in 90 minutes. 9 this morning, 1 and 5 this afternoon. It's simple. We give you a keyword to text into the number 200-200. It is truly that simple.
1: And it's so fun to go.
0: On the way in 10 minutes at 7:40, we've got our Steve and Gina Google Buster. Your chance to win from IQ Car Wash and see a great concert this weekend at Memorial Stadium. Boys from Oklahoma. We'll have more on that coming up. Right now, Gina has the three things you need to know.
1: Hollywood is mourning the loss of actress Hayden Panettiere. A rep for the 36-year-old confirmed her death on Sunday, while an exact cause is not yet known. She was best known for her roles on NBC's Heroes, Nashville, and the Scream horror franchise. Her family is asking for privacy. Bennington Public Schools has named its second high school Bennington South High School. The school, which is under construction at 180th Street and Military Road, is scheduled to open during the 2028-29 season. Attendance boundaries for Bennington South and the district's other high schools are expected to be established in fall of 2027.
0: How long did that meeting take?
1: Hey, guys.
0: What do we name this thing?
1: Yeah.
0: South? Okay.
1: All right.
0: Let's go to lunch.
1: And finally, Ginny Lou, a 6-year-old pug, has been named the world's ugliest dog. She was crowned the winner of the 50th annual World's Ugliest Dog Contest held in Santa Rosa, California.
0: Well, that's kind of mean.
1: She's so ugly, she's cute. I love it. And those are the three things you need to know.
0: Kind of reminds me of my dating life, actually. Weather-wise, Jared Lansford at First Alert 6 says partly cloudy, high of 87. Tonight, partly cloudy, scattered storms 78. Tomorrow, partly cloudy with storms likely early and late. Some could be strong, even the T word in there.
1: Oh, boy.
0: 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A high of 83 tomorrow, so leave it right here on Cat 103.7. We always keep you up to date. Right now, it's 64 degrees. On the way next, we're going to hear music.
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0: 7:40 with Steve and Gina in the morning. Steve Lundy.
1: Gina Melton.
0: That means it's time for our Steve and Gina Google Buster question. Now, this is fun. Just for answering the question today, get a $25 gift card to IQ Car Wash. And after the rains this weekend, I'm sure that comes in handy.
1: Oh, yeah.
0: And 2 tickets to see the boys from Oklahoma at Memorial Stadium this Saturday. The lineup includes Cross Canadian Ragweed, Turnpike Troubadours, Cody Jinks, and more.
1: That's awesome.
0: So that's the prize for answering this Google Buster question.
1: In the U.S. workforce, 46% of managers have this in common. What do you think it is? In the U.S. workforce, 46% of managers have this in common. What are we talking about?
0: Man, I'm trying to picture Fat Wallet here.
1: Yeah.
0: Ooh, this isn't good. 833-813-1037 is the number. We'll start with the 5th caller. That's 833-813-1037. Coming up next, right after Luke Combs, Be By You, here on your Luke Combs station and your number one for new country, Cat 103.7.

0: 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The song that sounds better in real life than it is in real life.
1: That's for sure.
0: I just want to roll over, see you without makeup. I want to smell your morning breath.
1: No, thank you. I will not be doing that.
0: It is Steve and Gina here on Cat 103.7, looking for the answer for 740 Steve and Gina Google Buster question with IQ Car Wash.
1: In the U.S. workforce, 46% of managers have this in common. What do you think we're talking about?
0: 833-813-1037 is the number. We've got Mike listening in Omaha. Hey, Mike.
2: Hey, how's it going?
1: Micah.
0: Great, Mike.
1: Micah.
0: I'm sorry. Okay. I'm sorry, Micah. You know, that's not how you spell Micah, Gina.
1: I know it's not, but I forgot how to do it. So just, would you just leave me alone?
0: Sorry, Micah. Micah, what do you think? What's the answer?
2: Is it that they have a college degree?
0: No, it is not that they have a college degree, Micah, but we sure appreciate you listening. And I promise you, next time we won't mispronounce your name.
1: Oh, my gosh.
0: Thanks, buddy.
2: All right.
0: Have a great day. Oh, David just dropped off. David, we did not touch a thing, buddy, so try us back. We go. I got Trevin and Papillion. Good morning. What do you think?
3: Hey, is it that they started at an entry-level position and worked their way up?
0: Not a great answer, but that is not it, Trevin. But we appreciate you listening this morning. Hope you have a good day. 833-813-1037 is the number. Dusty's in Crescent. Good morning, Dusty.
4: Good morning. How are you guys?
0: Doing great. Appreciate you asking. What do you think?
4: Is it that they are promoted basically by either like friendship or relationships versus like being promoted because of their merit?
1: Yeah.
0: He was thinking of Fat Wallet.
1: Yeah, he was.
0: Now that is not it, but we do appreciate it, David. Hope you have a great day. In the U.S. workforce, 46% of managers have this in common. What is it? And it has not, they'd had no choice in the matter.
1: Mm-hmm.
0: They had no choice in the matter. Okay, maybe that helps you a little bit. Maybe it makes it worse. 833-813-1037 is the number. It's our Steve and Gina Google Buster exclusively on your number one for new country, Cat 103.7. Hey,

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1: About 46% of the U.S. managers have this in common in the U.S. workforce. What is it?
0: And the big hint was they really have nothing to do with it.
1: Right.
0: When you think about it, 833, even when you don't think about it, 833-813-1037. Alex is in Papillion. Hey, Alex.
2: How we doing?
0: Doing good, Alex. Thank you. What do you think?
2: Is it that they are women?
0: That is the correct answer.
1: Alex.
0: That's right. 46% of managers are women. That's up from 29% in 1980. So
1: yeah, that's great.
0: Hey, way to go, Alex. Congratulations. You got two things for you. $25 gift card to IQ Car Wash, and you got tickets for this Saturday Memorial Stadium. It starts at 5. The boys from Oklahoma, Cross Canadian Ragweed, Turnpike Troubadours, Cody Jinks, and more, okay?
2: All right, thank you.
0: Well, thank you, Alex. We certainly appreciate you being a great listener. Hang on, and we will set you up. Thank you, Alicia. Thank you, Donnie. Thank you, John. It's our 740 Google Buster every weekday morning right here with Steve and Gina.
1: Jarrett Lansford from First Alert 6 says, partly cloudy, 87 for the high today. And tonight, partly cloudy with scattered storms, a low of 78. Right now, it's 64 degrees in Omaha, Council Bluffs at 750.
0: Cole Wetzel said, well, I want to do a duet with Ellen Langley.
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1: And taking $1,000 with her. 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
1: Yeah, it's coming up September 18th and 19th, and you can be there. 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
3: Jarrett Lansford from First Alert 6 says, partly cloudy skies today, a high of 87. Tonight, some scattered storms possible, a low of 78.

0: stuck in a thermos with boiling water. That was the worst. I mean, it wasn't the worst, but I remember one time my mom, because other kids were doing it, I said, can I have a wiener in the thermos? So she'd put boiling water in there and then slide the wiener in there. And then by the time it was lunch, that hot water had cooked the wiener to where it was, you know, ready to eat. But I had a glass thermos, you know, when the insulation, the inside was glass.
1: Yeah.
0: And dropped it. You can't eat a wiener with shards of glass in it for lunch.
1: That was
0: my hot lunch out the window. All of a sudden, I was begging Jeff Danke for a bologna and mustard sandwich.
1: Good Lord!
0: That was our hot lunch. Maybe soup.
1: Some soup.
0: But again, if you drop it and you get glass in it, probably right. Not good for your insides.
1: Probably not the best.
0: To drink a chicken and glass soup.
1: We had a salad bar in our school. I never realized how bougie that was.
0: No, elementary school?
1: Well, not in elementary school.
0: Oh. Well, I had hot lunch in Fremont once I, you know, went to a city school.
1: Uh-huh.
0: You know, but, oh, yeah, and that was the best. Chili and cinnamon rolls. I thought I'd died and gone to heaven.
1: Where's this been all my life?
0: I don't know how many bowls of chili I dished off to get a free cinnamon roll. My mom, what'd you have lunch today? Cinnamon roll? What else? Another cinnamon roll?
1: That's it.
0: Anyway, back to school time. 833-813-1037 is the number if you want to connect here with Steve and Gina in the morning. Time is 8:10. 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

0: Sam Hunt, Body Like a Back Road on your number one for new country, Cat 103.7 with Steve and Gina. Now remember, we're in an area where some of our back roads are not maintained. So
1: that's true.
0: Songs that's about true. A not maintained body. Not a real pleasant thought here. Gonna comb that hair on your back? Or,
1: ew. Oh.
0: Hey, we have your chance to see Chris Stapleton in concert coming to Pinnacle Bank Arena with his American Roadshow. That's going to be on October 7th this weekend. We have our tickets on the 10s.
1: That's right. When you hear the keyword that we give you, you can open your free iHeartRadio app and send us a talkback message saying that keyword, and that enters you in the drawing. 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

0: Cat 103.7. Usually the reason I'm sleepless in a hotel room is I hear things.
1: And it's not stuff you want to hear.
0: Coming up on 8:25 with Steve and Gina in the morning at 65 right now. Going to be partly cloudy and 87 today before a good chance of some storms tonight. Even better chance tomorrow.
1: Man, colleges, listen up. This is really cool, and I wish they would have done this at UNO when I was there. The University of Nebraska-Michigan just announced it's eliminating traditional letter grades for first semester freshmen beginning next year because of, you know, mental health things that are going on at colleges. This is just part of a pilot program aimed at improving student mental health. And instead of receiving letter grades, new students are going to get a simple pass or no credit on their transcripts during their first term. University officials say that change is designed to kind of reduce academic pressure and help students get acclimated to college life. I think that is awesome.
0: I don't know how I feel about that, honestly. Yeah? I don't know if it's really going to help that much.
1: Well, you know, you never know. I guess your they're going to try it.
0: Your chance to mail it in for a semester.
1: Sweet. Again, why did they not have this when I was in school?
0: I would have loved that for a four-year program when I was in school.
1: No kidding.
0: Yeah, you did okay. You're done.
1: Yeah, you're done.
0: You're out of here.
1: You can check this out on our Steve and Gina page at thecat.com.
0: On the way next, Gina has the three things you need to know, including our Smile File story.
1: This is so cool. This Smile File is about these strangers that drive 7 hours to make sure this 90-year-old had her very special day.
0: That's on the way with Steve and Gina in the morning. I tell you, this song, it kind of fits this time of year. Looking in the back seat of your vehicle, taking your young ones to school.
1: Oh, yeah.
0: It can feel like a hassle, but don't blink before you know it. It's going to be gone. Here's Kenny Chesney on Cat 103.7.

0: Your number one for new country, Cat 103.7. It is Steve and Gina in the morning. That's one of those lump in the throat songs.
1: Oh, I know it.
0: Kenny does those really well, doesn't he?
1: Yeah, he really does.
0: And this is the time of year where we get those because of all the changes going on with our young people. On the way in just minutes, excuse me, allergies. Got Taylor Swift on the way, Morgan Wallen. We'll hear from Josh Ross right now at 8:30. Gina has the three things you need to know.
1: Hollywood is mourning the loss of actress Hayden Panettiere. A rep for the 36-year-old confirmed her death on Sunday, while an exact cause is not yet known. She was best known for her roles in Heroes, Nashville, the Scream horror franchise. In a statement, her father asked for privacy.
0: How tragic.
1: Terrible.
0: That's just very sad.
1: So young. Bennington Public Schools has named its second high school Bennington South High School. The school, which is under construction at 180th Street and Military Road, is scheduled to open during the 2028-29 school year. Attendance boundaries for Bennington South and the district's other high schools are expected to be established in fall of 2027.
0: Where do you suppose they came up with that name?
1: Hey, guys, what do you think? It's in the South. It's in Bennington.
0: In Bennington.
1: Right. So what should we do here? And finally today in our Smile File story, a canceled flight turned into an unexpected road trip for a woman traveling to British Columbia to celebrate her 90th birthday. Patricia Robinson's flight was forced to return to Calgary on Saturday because wildfire smoke had closed the airport in the town that she was going to in British Columbia. But two fellow passengers offered another way to get there. She had met these folks called Quinn and Robinson, and she said that what they would do is they would take her actually all the way in a rental car to where she needed to go.
0: Oh my gosh.
1: That's so neat.
0: That's amazing.
1: Seven hours.
0: Man. And yeah. Then they got to go back.
1: Yes.
0: So according to my estimates, that'd be 14 round trip.
1: Yeah, it's 14 hours.
0: That's why it makes our Smile File. Jared Lansford at First Alert 6 says partly cloudy today, 87 tonight. Partly cloudy, scattered storms, 78 for a low. Tomorrow, partly cloudy, storms are possible, and actually they're likely, and some of them could be strong with a high of only 83. Right now it's 65.
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1: Hey, we're getting close to kicking off our 99 every weekday morning. 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Or are they? 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
1: I know we do.
0: What's going on, dude? It is 8:50. It is Steve and Gina in the morning. Steve Lundy.
1: Gina Melton.
0: Getting set to kick off our 9 at 9. But first, our Nashville Now Report, which we bring you at 5:40 and 8:50 every morning. Not like an album from Kenny Chesney needs any additional promotion.
1: Well, that's true.
0: But as it's been over 2 years since his last collection of new music, Kenny's pulled out all the stops. With Silver Sands Marina still over a month away from being released, Kenny's team has put together a cool website game for fans to play while they wait. It's called Burn My Boat.
1: Jeez.
0: Kenny says, it's not a perfect day at sea, but with the dolphins jumping, seagulls flying, the sun moving through, it's pretty great simulation. If you hit all the places, you can sail 243 miles across 30 stops.
1: Huh.
0: By the way, Silver Sands Marina comes out on September 25th. Check his website.
1: Hudson Westbrook is ready to put out some new music. He's announced that his sophomore album, Made You Look, is on the way. He's got 16 tracks on it, and it drops on November 6th.
0: How can we stop there at sophomore? Why the third, you know, what we call it, their junior album?
1: I don't know. That's just the way the business runs. We don't question it. Well, we can question it, but it's not going
0: to
1: change.
0: We're not going to get any answers. Yeah. Happy country birthday today to Mitchell Tenpenny.
2: If you quit telling lies about me, I won't tell the truth about you.
0: I think just to celebrate, we should wrap up our 99 with some Mitchell Tenpenny.
1: Hey.
0: What do you say?
1: I love it. Yes, please.
0: That is a look at Nashville Now. 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

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Wow. OMG. Oh my Gundersons. Let's get back to it. 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
1: Just getting going around 9 to 9. We're going to hear the latest from Luke Bryan on the way and a great song from Lee Rice next. Here's Jason Aldean and Don't Tell on Me on your number one for New Country, Cat 103.7.

0: 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That's Kid Rock on Cat 103.7 with Steve and Gina in the morning. 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

0: 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Steve Lundy.
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Your Ella Langley station here in Omaha is Cat 103.7. Looking forward to seeing her. And she's going to be down at Pinnacle Bank Arena coming up at the end of October. Should be a great show. And we got more free tickets too coming soon with Cat 103.7.

0: 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We're coming up at 1 o'clock this afternoon. We got a way for you to win $1,000 and a trip for two to Vegas to the iHeartRadio Music Festival next month. Amanda won, and do you have some words of wisdom for everybody?
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1: Dan and Shay with Say So. 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I'm Hoss. Here we are on a Monday, but kind of got an eye already on the weekend. I know. We're just back at work, but already looking forward to the weekend because we got free concert tickets to get you to go see Chris Stapleton and special guest Carter Faith. They're going to be at Pinnacle Bank Arena coming up on October 7th. 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We kick it off at 5:10 on Friday afternoon and go through 6:10 Sunday night. 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

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Sounds like forecast-wise, not going to be quite as hot today as it was like parts of last week. Wow. I think only high of 87 today. I'll take that. George Burge and Luke Bryan now, Cat 103.7.

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Your number one for new country here in Omaha is Cat 103.7. That was Taylor Swift. This guy going to be at the Stir Cove coming up in September, talking Russell Dickerson. He's on your radio now.

Shaboozy here on your number one for new country in Omaha. We are Cat 103.7. He kind of crashed a wedding, or at least the wedding photos of a couple, as he was on a float trip. See the video of what happened. It's great. 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Keyword Hoss.

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0: got to say congratulations to Megan. She won $1,000 and a trip to Vegas to the iHeartRadio Music Festival. And Megan, who are you going to take with you?
1: I'm going to take my husband with me on the trip.
0: Oh, that's awesome. Hey, you could win too, coming up at 1 o'clock here on Cat 103.7. Yay.

0: Omaha's number one for new country from Kenny Chesney. It's Carry On here on Cat 103.7. Now, Kenny Chesney, Lainey Wilson, Snoop Dogg, lots of other artists are going to be in Vegas coming up here in just a few weeks at the iHeartRadio Music Festival, and you could be there too. I mean, two great days, all this music on one stage. 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

Luke Combs here on your number one for new country in Omaha. We are at Cat 103.7, creeping up on the noon hour, which means we're going to open up the Cat Country Cafe for your lunch request. But in the meantime, let's get you Zach Topp in South of Sanity.

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0: Carla Langley and Morgan Wallen here on your number one for new country in Omaha. We are Cat 103.7, where we've opened up the Cat Country Cafe for your requests. 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What's going on?
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0: That's awesome. He's out road tripping, a little summer getaway, and it's got dialed in here to Cat 103.7. That's awesome. 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

0: Josh Ross with Hate How You Look. It's here on Cat 103.7 as we're in the Cat Country Cafe on a Monday afternoon. I'm Hoss, getting to serve up your request and give you a chance to win 3 pints of Betty Ray's ice cream. Thanks to our Lunchbox Lyric game today. That's right, Betty Ray's Ice Cream. I'll tell you what, they've got a couple of great locations open right now here in the metro area, but they're going to have a third location coming up open on Saturday. In fact, EJ's going to be out for the grand opening at 180th and Q. Of course, Betty Ray's Ice Cream, they've got the Cookie Monster flavor, the salted caramel, cookies and cream, cereal milk. Yeah, so many great flavors of ice cream at Betty Ray's. You know, you can win them. You can win these 3 pints of Betty Ray's ice cream if you know the lyrics to this Blake Shelton song.
1: I want a pretty-

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1: I need the next line of that song. What's the lyric I'm looking for? You could win 3 pints of Betty Ray's ice cream. 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

0: Luke Bryan with Country and She Knows It here in the Cat Country Cafe. As it's Monday afternoon, hanging out during the lunch hour. Got more requests lined up that includes Luke Combs on the way here in moments. But we are playing the Lunchbox Lyric Game today. For your chance to grab 3 pints of Betty Ray's ice cream. They got a brand new location, by the way, opening up on this weekend. In fact, EJ's going to be out there on Saturday out at 180th and Q. But the first part of this Blake Shelton song, here it is again.
1: On a print.

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2: Hi, Hoss. This is Tina.
1: Hey, Tina, what do you got going on here this afternoon?
2: I just finished some grocery shopping and getting the girls ready to go back to school.
1: It is that time of year, isn't it?
2: It is. I'm glad they've got a little more summer than some of these kids have, though.
1: That is true. Yeah, it's kind of nice to stretch it out a little bit. All right. Well, Miss Tina, you heard the first part of that Blake Shelton song. Do you have the lyrics that we need that come right after that point where I stop it?
2: Yes, I believe it's "I Finally Made the Warden My Friend."
1: Let's check it here.
0: I finally made the warden my friend.
1: Yeah, you got it right. Way to go, Miss Tina. Yay! We're going to get you hooked up. We got 3 pints of ice cream from Betty Ray's waiting for you. And that way, maybe you get one and the girls get some. And you divide it up of who gets what.
2: Perfect. I've been wanting to try it out, so.
1: That'll work great. So congratulations, Tina. Thank you for listening here during the lunch hour. You got it right. It is Blake Shelton, Old Red, on now, Cat 103.7. Well, I

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1: No way, really?
0: She won it. 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

0: you know what you're doing, baby, don't you? 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

0: It's Jason Aldean here in the Cat Country Cafe. I'm Hoss, hanging out with you on a Monday afternoon, now with Stella Lefty.
1: Hey guys, it's iHeart Country On The Verge artist Stella Lefty. Here's my song, Boston. On a

0: Hey guys, it's iHeart Country On The Verge artist Stella Lefty. And that was my song, Boston.
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1: Kane Brown and Lauren Elena here on your number one for new country in Omaha. We are Cat 103.7, hanging out on a Monday afternoon. I'm Hoss and would love to get you hooked up with a trip to the desert, to Vegas, coming up next month to be out at our iHeartRadio Music Festival, September 18th and 19th. I mean, two great days of music all on one stage. We're talking about performances with Kenny Chesney, Lainey Wilson, Snoop Dogg. Lots of other artists are going to be out there, and you can be in the middle of it all if you text the keyword music to 200-200. Not only do you get the trip, we'll throw in $1,000 too. 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

Well, the forecast team over at First Alert 6 says there's a chance of some showers here this afternoon, but especially tomorrow. Some of those could get kind of nasty, too. We'll have to keep an eye on that for you. Now, Taylor Swift is on Cat 103.7, your number one for new country.

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0: Lainey Wilson here this afternoon on your number one for new country here in Omaha. We are Cat 103.7. She played last night over in Des Moines at the Iowa State Fair and broke a record. She had a sold out crowd last night of 17,360 people there in the grandstand. That is the largest single grandstand show since they renovated back in 2018. That is impressive.
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2: 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Wow. 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
13: A quiet residential neighborhood erupts in chaos. Carmine Galante, the feared boss of the Bonanno crime family, lies dead, his cigar still clutched between his teeth.
14: Masked men walked into Joe and Mary's luncheonette in Brooklyn today and gunned down Carmine Galante, a man believed to be the most powerful mafia chieftain in the country.
13: The execution sent shockwaves through the criminal underworld and set the stage for one of the most pivotal criminal cases in New York City history. From the minds behind the acclaimed television series comes Law and Order: Criminal Justice.

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Dan and Shay here this afternoon on Cat 103.7, your number one for new country here in Omaha. We're coming up on Saturday. Dundee Day is back. 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And, of course, our studios are right here in the Dundee neighborhood. So hopefully we'll see you out and about this Saturday in Dundee with Cat 103.7. You know, shopping for a vehicle can get loud really fast. 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

0: 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Kenny Chesney, Lainey Wilson, and you. And gotta say congrats to Megan. She won a trip on Friday.
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Yeah, that was one for you, Kenny Chesney, here this afternoon. Got Eric Church music ready to go. 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

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Now, Lainey Wilson's going to be there. Kenny Chesney is going to be there. Snoop Dogg's going to be there. The Goo Goo Dolls. All these different artists are going to be out there. Two nights, one stage, unbelievable fun. We've got airfare, hotel, tickets, ground transportation, and we'll throw in $1,000 for you as well.

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How are you? My name's EJ, getting ready to ride you home. I got music on the way before 4 o'clock from John Party, Josh Ross, and Blake.

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1: 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How did my father become the scheming mastermind? Was he like this with everyone?

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1: 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How are you? It's EJ. 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

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Wow. OMG. Oh my Gundersons. Let's get back to it. More Cat

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There's Taylor Swift. She's been named the youngest inductee into the Nashville Songwriters Hall of Fame 2026 class. Here's Justin Moore now on Cat 103.7.

0: Cam 103.7. My name's EJ. Thanks for riding home with me today. It's always good to see you. I got music coming up here before we hit the 5 o'clock stomp from Ella Langley and Darius Rucker for you. 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

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My name's EJ. Thanks for making Cat Country part of your day. Always appreciate it when you hang out with us for a bit. She'll be in Lincoln coming up October 30th. She's Ella Langley on Cat 103.

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0: 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My name's EJ, making our way to the 5 o'clock stomp to get you fired up for the ride home. 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

0: say so. Cam 103.7, we are number one for new country. That's new Dan and Shay. It's called Say So, and it gets us right up to tonight's 5 o'clock stomp to get your toes tapping on the ride home. My name's EJ. Inside the 5 o'clock stomp, I have another keyword coming your way, so you can win a trip for two to Vegas to see our 2026 iHeartRadio Music Festival with Kenny Chesney and Lainey Wilson and all the rest, plus $1,000 spending cash, because you always got to have a little cash in your pocket when you're in Vegas. That's coming up just after 5. Hang on, your chance to win's on the way. Musically, I'll give you some Post Malone and Jason Aldean inside the 5 o'clock.
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103.7, it's EJ. How are you? Look at that. We wrapped up Monday. It's all downhill to the weekend from here. Thanks for making Cat Country part of your ride today. Got Dierks Bentley and Morgan Wallen on the way for you in just a bit. Hey, we need your help. You know, this summer, your generosity is needed more than ever. 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It's making every blood donation even more critical for

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1: Hey guys, it's I Heart Country on The Verge artist Stella Lefty. It's a dream come true to have my song on the radio. It's still crazy to say. Here's my song, Boston. On a

0: Hey guys, it's I Heart Country on The Verge artist Stella Lefty. And that was my song, Boston.
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0: 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My name's EJ, taking you on the ride home. 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

0: 103.7, that is Kenny Chesney. My name's EJ. 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Coming up at 6 o'clock, our prize team will call back the winner. So if your phone rings, make sure you answer it so you can claim your trip for two to Vegas. Hey, music on the way for you shortly from the likes of Florida Georgia Line and Jason Aldean. Got Ella Langley.
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0: OMG, oh my Gundersons. We're climbing back in the saddle. Here we go with more catch.

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0: Kyle Moto 3.7. We are number one for new country. That's new John Morgan. That was called Kid Myself. 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

0: 103.7. We are number one for new country. That's the latest from Lainey Wilson and John Mayer. That one's called Phones, Keys, Wallet. Hey, it's EJ. You know, Lainey Wilson and Shaboozey are both going to be part of the 2026 Global Citizens Festival. It's taking place out in New York City's Central Park, September 26th. Tickets available now. Not only country stars Lainey Wilson and Shaboozey, but the likes of Lenny Kravitz, John Legend, and so many more. You can get all the ticket information through Ticketmaster. September 26th in New York City if you want to head out for that one. Hey, music on the way for you shortly from Toby Keith. That new one from Ashley.
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